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1: I just saw an ad for something that I am definitely going to try to convince my wife to let me buy when it becomes available in the United States. I'll tell you more about this toilet next.

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1: Now, there is a company in China that has created a toilet that can drive itself to you because apparently walking to the bathroom is now too much.
2: This is the Xiaoban Intelligent Toilet Robot, designed primarily as a mobile, autonomous toilet for elderly people or those with mobility challenges. As instead of the person going to the toilet comes to the person.
1: Yeah, let that sink in for a second. Hey, it's battle. Yes, the smart toilet just rolls to your bedside, lets you do your business, cleans you with a built-in bidet, and then drives itself back to the docking station to clean itself. Oh, by the way, the price tag on it, around $13,000. I mean, for that much money, that toilet better do my taxes, fold my laundry, and tell me I'm doing a great job.
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1: Hanging out with you Saturday night. 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We actually put out a new episode this past Thursday. 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
1: Hey, what's going on? 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

0: Bix 106. Father's Day is Sunday, so it's time to argue over the best TV dads of all time. Hey, it's battle. Some of the names on this list that I have found: Al Bundy from Married with Children, Andy Taylor from The Andy Griffith Show, Bob Belcher from Bob's Burgers, Carl Winslow from Family Matters, and Dan Connor from Roseanne round out the top five. And that is a very different range of parenting styles. Of course, Andy Taylor gave us life lessons. Carl Winslow gave wisdom. Al Bundy gave trauma and a recliner. Who do you think is the greatest TV dad of all time? Hit that talk back, Mike, while listening on the iHeartRadio app and let me know.
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2: Guns N' Boone. Cardi B. Goo Goo Dolls. Kenny Chesney. Lainey Wilson. Major Lazer. 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
1: Well, a new list says Virginia is the most patriotic state in America. Hey, what's going on? It's Battle Wallet Hub ranked states based on things like military engagement, voting, veterans, and civic involvement. Virginia came in number one, followed by Montana, Vermont, Colorado, and Oregon. On the other side, Arkansas landed last. And look, no matter where your state ranked, everybody suddenly becomes patriotic when there's grilled meat, fireworks, and a day off involved.

106, hey, it's Battle, and the lady in your life is the queen of chill, right? And you can help her rule the summer, win big with Stella Rosa's Queen of Chill sweepstakes, and hook her up with the ultimate chill package. Bonus points for being the hero of the season. 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
1: Hey, look, if you call out of work sick, maybe don't post yourself somewhere else the next day on social media. Hey, it's battle. So Rod Stewart canceled a show in California just 45 minutes before showtime, saying he had a respiratory infection and laryngitis. And of course, fans are like, oh, yeah, he's sick. It's okay. That was until the next day when he posted himself flying to Boston to watch Scotland in the World Cup. In what world did he think people wouldn't notice? Yeah, you could be too sick to sing, sure, but posting the private jet soccer trip is where the internet turns into HR. Who do you think is wrong here? Rod, or are the fans overreacting? Hit that talk back, Mike, while listening on the iHeartRadio app.
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3: 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Kenny Chesney, Lainey Wilson, Major Lazer, Muse,

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3: You might be cleaning your house and somehow making it dirtier. Hey, what's going on? 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One of the big ones is not cleaning the stuff you clean with. So your mop, sponge, vacuum, all of it. They say also washing windows on a bright sunny day can actually leave streaks because the cleaner dries too fast. 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

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Hey, if you're scrolling through social media today, why don't you, maybe hit that follow button for me. At Battle On Air, you can find me and we could become friends. 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

0: 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Well, the blind box craze has officially hit the grocery store. Hey, what's going on? It's Battle. So Aldi is giving away free surprise grocery bundles for a few days this month. 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Would you buy a mystery grocery box? Hit that talk back, Mike, while listening on the iHeartRadio app.
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2: 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Chesney, Lainey Wilson, Major Lazer, Muse,

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1: New study found that people with the largest number of close friends have the greatest degree of pain tolerance. Huh, that's interesting. Hey, what's going on? It's Battle. 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

0: Picks 106. Well, if your name is George Washington, the World Cup could get you a free Jeep. Hey, what's going on? It's Battle. Jeep is running a promotion where if Team USA wins the World Cup, the first 100 eligible Americans legally named George Washington who register could win a 2026 Wrangler. Now, that is extremely specific. Imagine being named George Washington your whole life, hearing every joke possible, and then suddenly your name might pay off in an SUV form.
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1: Father's Day weekend. By the way, there's still time for you to go get Dad something for Father's Day, but who am I kidding? You're probably just going to go get it in the morning before he wakes up or before you even see him.

0: Your home for Quinn and Cantera, Picks 106. Now, I gotta say, this is kind of interesting. The FBI built an entire fake town in Alabama to train for cyber attacks. Hey, what's going on? It's Battle. Inside of a huge building in Huntsville, there is a full-scale replica of a small town with houses, a hotel, gas station, grocery store, courthouse, hospital, power company, roads, and even working traffic lights. It's called the Kinetic Cyber Range, and agents use it to train for ransomware attacks and cyber threats that could shut down real hospitals, utilities, and businesses. I gotta say, that's both impressive and terrifying.
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2: Benz and Boone. Cardi B. Goo Goo Dolls. Kenny Chesney. Lainey Wilson. Major Lazer. 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
1: Hey, what's going on? It's Battle, and a new study says that by sticking to a diet that includes 10 servings of fruits and vegetables, you can add as much as 4.5 years to your life. Yeah, most of which will be spent in the bathroom.

Pix 106, hey, it's Battle. Get ready to throw it back and rock out. Lit is hitting the Empire State Plaza July 23rd with Plush as the opening act. It's going to be a great show. It's part of the Capitol Concert Series. It's free, and it's going to be loud. 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
1: Hey, it's Battle. You know, being forgetful, like misplacing your phone or not being able to remember the name that's on the tip of your tongue, can be very frustrating, but it's a normal part of life, right? Age isn't the only reason for brain fog. Brain experts say a lot of common medications can affect memory, including statins for cholesterol and antidepressants. They say diet, sleep, multitasking, and even having trouble hearing could also blame to forgetting things. Now I don't feel so bad for forgetting why I walked into the room or where my keys are.
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3: 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Kenny Chesney, Lainey Wilson, Major Lazer, Muse,

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9: This Father's Day, we want to celebrate Dad. 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
11: You know, you mowed the lawn on the horizontal last week. 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
9: And the dress socks with the sneakers. What is that? 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Jeez. Anyway, put Dad in front of a speaker and listen to us crank up Dad's Deep Cuts for Father's Day. We'll dig deeper in the library for songs that you may not have heard in a while. This Sunday, chill, have a couple pops, pop, and rock out with Dad's Deep Cuts for Father's Day.
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1: 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He was in Constantine with Keanu Reeves. 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
1: Whatever he is, 00, Ozzy Osbourne, double Rock and Roll Hall of Fame inductee. Now, they're doing a musical biopic on Ozzy. I know it's been greenlit, but I don't think they got an Ozzy yet. They're casting, unless there's something I don't know about. But I still think that Tony Cavallaro, the guy that played Ozzy in Motley Crue's The Dirt, was the perfect Ozzy and still would be great. Now, here's the deal with The Dirt. That's going to be released one night only, Regal Cinemas across the country, to kind of kick off Motley Crue's tour on the big screen. See The Dirt. Check out Tony's performance as Ozzy. Tell me if he shouldn't be Ozzy in the Ozzy biopic.
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1: Thin Lizzy, the boys are back in town. 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Crafting the music mix for Father's Day. I've got some Bryan Adams coming up. Nirvana. Look, if you stream us, you can hit the red talkback mic. Give a shout out to your dad or tell me who you want me to shout out to or what you want me to play for dad. Whatever. Queen also coming up. Don't go anywhere.
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1: AC/DC, for those about to rock, we salute you. You know, it's funny, we have a DJ here, there's one at every station, that, and I do it too, but like, I have a different way of doing it, but like, you cannot leave when AC/DC plays that song until the last fire of the last cannon. Some consider that music sacrilege. I know a guy that did that. His 1 hour drive home went to 3.5 hours because he had to hear that last fire of the last cannon. What I do is I wait for the song, right? And as it starts playing, I start sneaking back to the exits, right? And I wait for that last, you know, hit of the cannon. And I run out the door to my car and I get out of there and I usually beat the traffic. But you got to do it that way. It's the only way.
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Rolling Stones for years would open their concerts with this song, Satisfaction, right? But then they'd close the concert as the encore and start it with Start Me Up. Now you never know what they're going to start with. They take requests from the audience.

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1: That's Joan Jett and the Blackhearts. Bad reputation. Joan Jett hails from New York, but she spent a long time out in the Valley area of Southern California near L.A., and they put together The Runaways in Hollywood. And that's kind of where that band was started, the first all-girl band. But the one who got inducted first were the Go-Go's. That's interesting. I've often said that if Joan Jett gets inducted as a member of the Runaways, she'll be one of the women, one of the few, one of a handful that has a two-time Rock and Roll Hall of Fame induction, because she's already in there one time as Joan Jett. Those ladies that are in there twice, Stevie Nicks for Fleetwood Mac and Stevie Nicks solo, Tina Turner for Ike and Tina Turner and Tina Turner solo. I'd like to see that happen for Joan Jett, too.
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3: 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Cardi B. Goo Goo Dolls. Kenny Chesney. Lainey Wilson. Major Lazer. 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
2: 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Lainey Wilson. 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
1: That's Bad Company, Feel Like Making Love. That was the first rock band to be on the label of Swan Song Records that Led Zeppelin created for themselves, but they wanted another rock band on their label. Mark Coppola here. We've got number one hit from Whitesnake coming up. I've got one from Collective Soul, a later hit from them, not their first one. 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
3: 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Cardi B. Goo Goo Dolls. Kenny Chesney. Lainey Wilson. Major Lazer. 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

Picks 106. Happy Father's Day. There's Nirvana. I'm Dr. John. We're doing deep cuts a couple of times every hour. Got one here from Creedence Clearwater Revival, taking you down to the bayou. Just so you know, they're working on a biopic. John Fogerty. That'd be real interesting. What a career that guy's had.

Your home for Quinn and Cantera, Picks 106. Father's Day and Father's Day deep cuts. A couple of times every hour, here's one from Motley Crue.

0: Picks 106. Edgar Winter Group and Free Ride. Good morning. I'm Dr. John Summer. Has officially arrived. And the Art of Manlius, since it is Father's Day, put together a checklist of things every guy should make it a point to do this summer. And here are some of them. And maybe you can check them off your list. Put up a hammock and take a nap in it. Catch a ball game. Go canoeing or kayaking. Get some fireworks and blow some stuff up. It's the Art of Manlius and their checklist of things that every guy should make a point of doing this summer, including going fishing, skinny dip in a lake, or grill out, and grill out often.
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2: 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Lainey Wilson. 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
1: Morning. Happy Father's Day. I'm Dr. John. Deep cuts for Dad's Day. Father's Day deep cuts. Here's one from Van Halen.

0: Your home for Quinn and Cantera, Picks 106. Over the four nights, they did 43 different songs in Los Angeles. They averaged 26 songs a night, 24 on nights 1 and 3, and 28 on nights 2 and 4, playing Mexico City this weekend. Then it's on to Texas for Rush.
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2: 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Kenny Chesney. Lainey Wilson. 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

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Deep Cuts for Dad today, a couple of times every hour. We dig into the library and play some songs we haven't played in a while, like Pink Floyd's Run Like Hell.

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0: Picks 106. Father's Day. What are you doing for Father's Day? Maybe the whole family's going to the movies to see Toy Story 5. Can't believe it's Toy Story 5. Remember the very first Toy Story and when you saw it? Maybe you weren't even a father at that point. People on Ranker.com are voting on the best characters in the series, the Toy Story series. And here is the top five. Ham comes in at number five. Rex is number four. Slinky Dog, number three. That's a great roller coaster, by the way, at Disney World. Buzz Lightyear, number two. And of course, you would expect this. Number one favorite character from Toy Story is Sheriff Woody.
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2: 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Kenny Chesney. Lainey Wilson. Major Lazer. Muse.

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Dad's Day, Father's Day, deep cuts all day long. This is a good one. ZZ Top. He's got a lot of ideas. Got Me Under Pressure.

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It's human nature to need caffeine and music to get through the workday. 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

Mix 106. We've got more Father's Day deep cuts on the way here, and thank you for your ears. Information on what that exactly is, if you don't already know, in just a few minutes. Right now, Pride and Joy, Stevie Ray Vaughan, and Double Trouble.

0: Fix 106, Capital Lands Classic Rock. Happy Father's Day to you, to all the dads out there. Now, I am also a father. My sons, Dylan and Gavin, 20 and 22 years old. In fact, Dylan just graduated from college. He's back home for about 6 or 7 months before he's going to move to New York. Anyway, that's enough about me. For you, we have Father's Day deep cuts going on. Two deep cuts every hour this weekend in honor of Father's Day.
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2: 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Kenny Chesney. Lainey Wilson. Major Lazer. 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

Fix 106 with Capital Land's Classic Rock. On the 1979 album Highway to Hell, this deep cut was written by Bon Scott. I think it was less than 6 months after the album was released with this song on it. This is Girls Got Rhythm.

Mix 106. In 1991, as stated by Axl Rose, he actually said that this song predates the band. Before Guns N' Roses was even formed, he and guitarist Izzy Stradlin each fell for the same girl. He was bummed when she told Axl, "I'm not going to choose." He was sitting on a park bench. She said, "Don't cry." And that's where this title came from. Your Dad Deep Cut.

The home of Quinn and Kantara in the morning, Pix 106. From their 1986 5150 album, this is a dad's deep cut on this Father's Day for you. Very special to me, by the way, because the very first concert I ever went to was this one, actually. Van Halen, Why Can't This Be Love?

0: Pix 106 playing Capital Land's classic rock. We've got more Dad's Deep Cuts for you on this Father's Day. And, you know, a while back we just played Van Halen, Why Can't This Be Love, from their 1986 5150 album. It's my first concert I ever went to. And I remember back in the day, there was the lottery system. They had just started it, and we didn't know this. So I was getting a pair of tickets, my buddy Joey and I, from my buddy Rod, who said, if you'll go all night and be first in line to buy tickets, your pair of tickets is on me. And I thought, heck yeah, Van Halen. Well, it got to be 5 minutes before the ticket window was going to open, and they started handing out lottery tickets with numbers, just randomly. So I was there all night long, one of the first 5 or 10 in line, and I wound up with number 568 as the place in line. Some dude rolls up 2 minutes before this thing starts, because we didn't know, and he gets number 3. Oh, that was a bummer, but the show was still amazing.
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2: 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Kenny Chesney. Lainey Wilson. 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

Fix 106 with Capital Land's Classic Rock. Playing her dad's deep cuts on this Father's Day weekend. And this one from 1973, the Marshall Tucker Band. Very special to me because my cousin Ricky, who's no longer around, unfortunately, he introduced me to this band and this song, Can't You See?

0: Hicks 106. It is Father's Day, so I thought I would share with you what could be the greatest Father's Day gift of all time if it were sold in America, and if you didn't sleep together anymore in the same room. There's a Chinese company unveiled a smart toilet. It can drive itself to you bedside. No joke. Unbelievable. It'll navigate around obstacles. You use an app to call it over. When it arrives, you hop on, you do your business. It cleans you with its built-in bidet system, goes back to its docking station, which is connected to your plumbing. Not only does it clean itself, it'll actually even use a low-noise grinder, so there's no unwanted blockage. I know it's a mental picture you probably didn't need, but it'll release everything and clean itself. That's crazy. Would be $13,000. Couple things. One, if I wasn't sleeping in the same room as my wife, I would want one. And two, even if I had the money, I think it'd be worth it. It just tells you just how lazy I am.
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2: 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Lainey Wilson. Major Lazer. 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

The home of Quinn and Cantara in the morning, Pix 106. From 1982, Screaming for Vengeance, this Judas Priest album was the first album I ever bought. Not the first one I owned, the one I paid for with my own money. I'd go to my buddy James's house, and we would go in the basement of his house, throw this on the record player, and play it over and over and over. You've got another thing coming.

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0: Mix 106. Man, this sure hits home on this one. Classic TV shows, this is online, it's going viral, that only have one living cast member. Check this out, All in the Family. Sally Struthers, she was Gloria Bunker. So she's the sole survivor at 78. Three's Company, Joyce DeWitt, who played Janet, one of the roommates, she's 77. Gilligan's Island, Tina Louise as Ginger Grant, the movie star, she's 92. And then Mork and Mindy, Pam Dauber, she's 74. She played Mindy McConnell. I'm just looking at this list going, wow. And then Leave It to Beaver, Jerry Mathers as the Beaver is the last one from that show. He's 78. Happy Father's Day. I hope I didn't bring you down, but that is some nostalgia for you for TV shows.
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2: 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Cardi B. Goo Goo Dolls. 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Lainey Wilson. 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

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From 1976, Destroyer is the album. It is a dad's deep cut for you on this Father's Day. And this one for me, when I joined the Kiss Army Fan Club with my sister and my buddy Jeff DeFreitas way back in the day, this song was in large part why I joined Detroit Rock City.

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1: Chick-fil-A has finally been knocked off the fast food throne.
0: Hey, it's battle. According to a new customer satisfaction ranking, Jersey Mike's is now America's favorite fast food chain. Chick-fil-A dropped to number two after holding the top spot for more than a decade. Jimmy John's and Panda Express tied for third. And I got to tell you, that's a huge win for Jersey Mike's and also proof that America will always rally behind a good sub sandwich.

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1: Hey, good news if your sense of humor is a little twisted. Science says that you might be smart. Yeah, hey, it's Ballot. A study found that people who enjoy dark or morbid humor may have higher verbal and nonverbal intelligence. They also tended to be less aggressive than people with more conventional senses of humor. So apparently laughing at someone or something you probably shouldn't laugh at might mean your brain is just working overtime.
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3: 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Kenny Chesney. Lainey Wilson. 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
1: Some towns in France are telling tourists to put a shirt on, and yes, that includes the dudes. Hey, it's battle. At least 20 towns are warning visitors that they could be fined for walking around topless. The concern is hygiene and decency, and the fines could be up to $175, which means your vacation could go from European summer to expensive sunburn ticket really, really fast.
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1: Researchers in India found a frog that sounds like a duck quacking. This is intriguing. Hey, it's battle. Sounds like the little guy has a chance on India's Got Talent.

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Hey, it's Battle. Did you know that there is a scientific theory that our galaxy died once and is now in its second life? Yeah, it's like a Hollywood movie. 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
1: So did you know that TV dinners were created in 1953 because Swanson ordered way too many turkeys that year? I know, it's kind of an interesting fact, right? 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I saw this list of old school frozen foods that no one eats anymore. They say TV dinners, fried clam strips, French bread pizza, fish sticks, and Salisbury steak. 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They're great. French bread pizza, it's phenomenal as well. What is a frozen food that you don't eat anymore? 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
1: Hey, it's Battle, and did you see where this guy in Germany assaulted his brother because he didn't share his fast food burgers? 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
1: What's going on? 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
3: 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Kenny Chesney. Lainey Wilson. Major Lazer. 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

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They're coming to Dallas. It's Rush. Gonna spend 4 days there. Follow the set list and see how different they are from the 4 shows they did out in LA. 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

If you turned it up loud in high school and college, it's still here. 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